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0: 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It's gonna be a gray Toyota. Plate number is gonna be Lincoln Nora Edward 1333. It's in a no parking zone.
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18 Drive, St. George's Avenue, Chicken Delight, at 1685 St. George's Avenue, in Rahway, responding to Chicken Delight. Have a person there that has possible tingling on their left side, 2014.

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0: 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Registration expired on a 2009 Nissan Rogue, color gray, registered to a male party, last name Segarra Barrera, out of 114 Ringgold Street, the city.
1: Kepler.
2: County Railway 70 on the turnaround. Non-emergent. Lift assist. 9-2. 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

0: 6 Central, Pisco EMS, certified medic 3, number 2 Nelson Avenue, Pisco PD. Between Central Avenue, Main Street, subject in custody, requesting methadone. Pisco EMS, 35 Medic 3, number 2 Nelson Avenue, Pisco PD headquarters. Between Central Avenue and Main Street, subject in custody, requesting methadone. 687-2121.
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0: 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K-9-1's gonna be following. 6-2 is in route 10-6 to pick up one more to retrieve 2-6-3.
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Room 216, 91-year-old female, lower GI bleed. 2207, 203.

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0: Rich County, west of there.
1: 3 Fox 20.
0: 8 for 4 to 5 6.

0: over to 256, Officer Pereira.
1: Okay. Responding to the area of 629 South Street for MBA, leave of the scene of an accident. Caller states that a male hit a double pole and left the area. Male, possibly Hispanic male, wearing dark tank tops, gray and gray shorts, heading towards that area of the riverfront, down south.
2: Did he see in his vehicle?
1: Jenny?
2: Is he on foot or in his vehicle?
1: He's going to be on foot. Heading towards the riverfront, heading south street.
2: Copy.
0: A440 units, call on the line, states that that male is walking southbound on Smith, past Grove, heading towards Hudson. Gray tank top, dark gray tank top.

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1: Sounds four. Dark colored shirt.
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2: Where was that witness located?

0: 62, anything on the witness, I'm on scene with the vehicle.
1: Yeah, stand by, I'm on the phone with her. April 40 units, the caller is in a black Jeep Grand Cherokee. She's going to respond to the scene of the accident. 6-1, I'm going to send you her number if you need.
0: 6-2, I got her.
2: I just got it.

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0: for 4 to 6 2.
1: Do you have an available unit to check on the status of 6-2 at the scene of the accident?
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1: Ten four, 5-0 trying to raise you.
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3: 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The back is covered. It's going to be 884. 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

0: 62 to 50. 50. When I got here, the vehicle was still in reverse. I was able to put the vehicle in park and turn the vehicle off, but there's no key fob. So if you want to just check to see if that individual has a key fob on him.
1: I have that key fob in hand.
0: 10-4. 844, can we get next available for that vehicle, please?
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0: Grab 56. Skyhead 56. Have an enemy UAV when you're ready. Send it. Last name Adam George Union, Ida Larry Adam Roger. First name Marco Mary Adam Roger Charlie Ocean. Date of birth 1/28/94.
1: You're coming in a little broken. Can you 10-8?
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1: Atlantic and call back. 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I don't believe it's compatible with the vents that Robert would use.
3: Go for 6-2.
1: SCT unit or Atlantic medic?
2: Rodriguez Tau, towing, responding 5 to 10, BTA.
0: My computer 3241 is 2.
3: 10-4.
0: SCT U from Atlantic, they're calling you back. Letting you know if you get one.
3: It's going to be affirmative on that key fob. It works. 10-4.

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1: Paper.
0: 10-4, 6250, can you respond to noise complaint 167 Union Avenue, second call that we got today? Responded early on the day.
1: 10-4. Hey, before, just go with that address again.
0: 167 Union Avenue.
1: Proceed.

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5030, 100 block in Union, New York, Edward, Victor, David, 9104. 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
0: Just to confirm, was that Edward Union David 9104?
1: Edward Victor David 9104. Just confirm who the RO is and if he's valid.
0: If 450, the RO is gonna be Simon Nieto out of Middletown. The registration is gonna be valid for a 2018 Chevrolet Silverado pickup truck color white. Regarding the RO, he's also valid. Date of birth 2/28/1980.
1: Copy. CID New York 974-213-157. 974-213-157. Just advise the valid.

0: 5-0, that registration is coming back for Carlos Morales Escalona out of Middletown. It's going to be valid, date of birth 126-1980.
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0: Yeah, we don't have it, so I don't know if that's another jurisdiction.
1: We'll reach out.

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0: 3041 Campbell, we have medical on scene. 1 1031 have the care that will be transported momentarily. I'm available from the scene.
1: Okay, Ricky, 3241 released the Lamp 5-1 with Beacon Care, and they'll be transferring shortly. 2021, you're available at 2326.

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0: 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David, Mary, Adam, 6664. Great accurate.
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0: 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You going in service as well?
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0: Just confirm you got that NDA.
1: Yes, this one now.

0: 6-3844. I'll be 30 on Main Street, IFR 634, the inn with New York, Lincoln William Henry 6386. Lincoln William Henry 6386, Gray Honda Civic, occupied once, I've got the data.
1: That's 456.

0: One team, I got transferred from state police. It's gonna be a 911 hang up. No voice contact was made. 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
1: Stop.
0: This is gonna be a rough back.

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1: Charlie Peaks, go back. 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Number 1, Memorial Drive, the Cortland State Police Barracks. Between Albany Post Road and the dead end, a 12-year-old male injuries from a domestic. Peaks, go back. 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Number 1, Memorial Drive, the Cortland State Police Barracks. Between Albany Post Road and the dead end, a 12-year-old male injuries from a domestic. 145-60.

0: 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Please get the incident number. Where is it called?
1: 26I06150.
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0: 30, IFO 930 Divin with New York, Mary George Paul 9440. Mary George Paul 9440. Gray Toyota Prius occupied once. I've got the data, and 6-1 is with me.
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0: area before. 30, North Division in Orchard with New York Lincoln Tom Sam 7917. 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
1: 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It's going to be for a 1010 Robin Air Mechanical Rear Door Motion. 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
0: Building's clear. 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
1: Negative.
0: Alright, 10-4, just for advisement, we set off another alarm on the inside.
1: Drop it.
0: We're going to be 10-2. The door on the PMR side is unable to be secured.
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0: Dispatch 75. Unknown what narcotics you took.

substantial piece. So back 35 like 101th rail, IFO the Iron Vine Restaurant, 992. It's 992 Main Street between Nelson Avenue and North Division Street. Let's see, Alma Medical. Peaks go back 35 like 101th rail, in front of the Iron Vine Restaurant, 992. That's 992 Main Street between Nelson Avenue and North Division Street. A female on the medical, PD's on scene. 0551 hours, 690.

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0: 554.

0: Roll EMS. At the police department, 1 City Hall Plaza, number 1 City Hall Plaza, for the prisoner with the stomach pain.
1: Yeah.
0: 554-15.

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0: 3-0, they're a minute out. 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

0: County Cranford 376, respond 605 Lincoln Park East at 605. Lincoln Park East, on the first floor, we have a 55-year-old male, difficulty breathing, throat bloat, possible anaphylaxis, 607 Cranford 376, 2 over.
1: Three seven six,
0: got it.

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3: 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The top ramp is going to be two males in front throwing bottles off.
1: 5 6 5.

0: three of the units. I'll take one more upstairs with me. I don't have my BWC for Weissman, only in 844.
1: 6-1 to 6-3, I'm almost there, buddy.

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1: Copy, the second, sorry, the third. Last name, I spell Charles Union John Ida. Second last name, Sam Adam Queen Union Ida. Sam Adam Robert Ida. First name, Brian. Boy, Robert, Young, Adam, Nora. Middle, George, Edward, Ocean, Victor, Adam, Nora, Nora, Young. Brian, Giovanni, Fuji, Sakwisari. Date of birth, 2/17/2002. On a male.

6-4-4. 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John David Ayora Sacristán.

0: go to 63. John, Edward, 214-06, clear.
1: Copy, so to be clear, everyone is good?
0: The third, Kuji, Sakasari, not on file.

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0: County, Grandford 375. 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
1: Three seven five, proceed.
0: 375,

0: 375. 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
1: Sorry, can you repeat that?
0: I said, did you catch the nose in the computer? Patient's over 300 pounds. We're starting the up.
1: Got it. 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

0: 强烈的鼻涕很烦。Can you mark this available out of overlook? I'm not sure, but I'll say it on the tag. Thank you.
1: Alright,
0: can
1: I pick up? I forgot.

0: 375 en route. Cat is not working.
1: 375 en route. Hi, stand by. 375, you're en route, right? 376, you're going available. Correct, right?
0: Affirmative.
1: Okay, that's right.

Charlie, that's Golden Age Towers, 200 East Milton Avenue, 200 East Milton Avenue, Golden Age Towers, in the lobby, shoulder pain, 706-1834.

0: 376 County. 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
0: Yes, please.

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1: 747%.

0: Hey, Port Off, 5-2. Can you respond to the second level of the James Street ramp, 8 South Street, South James Street? Could be for a leak to see motor vehicle accident. You're going to look for an older Chris Misaka. He has a Toyota Sienna, second level. He'll be outside waiting.
1: 7-1.

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0: 39 South at Louisa, New York, Lincoln David Union, 5393. Lincoln David Union, 5393, New York. That is up.
1: Dad, 4, 6, 1, 2, 3.

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0: Route 9 northbound, exit ramp to Main Street, New York, Lincoln Frank Mary, 9857. Lincoln Frank Mary, 9857, New York, that is up.
1: Yeah,

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300 block of division, 300 block of division 30, New York, Lincoln Victor King 4481, Lincoln Victor King 4481, New York, that is open.

0: 63844.
1: Yeah.
0: 3700 block on Highland, New York, Adam Young, Charles 6299. Adam Young, Charles 6299, New York, that is up.
1: Get it.

0: 63 for 410-2 issued. And also cleared IVNC detail. Was it issued? Clear 10-6 Center.
1: Yeah, stand by.

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0: 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King Mary George, 2173. King Mary George, 2173. I'm going to be on pole 9000.

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870, you can return. You reach out for a mobile screener. 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
1: Yeah.
0: I'm going to be 30 North Division in Orchard with David Polpol, 7079. David Polpol, 7079.

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1: Hazard match.
0: Yeah, we're on our way to this. We have a full crew. That's 41.

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9 Grand from First Bay 376, 600 Lincoln Park East, 600 Lincoln Park East, Spring 43 at the house here, 106 in the road number 8, coming medical, 11-12 with their report.

Stick to control, Peak City EMS, 35 Medic 3, Engine 130. 801 South Street, Wesley Hall, Apartment 2A, in Depew Street and Union Avenue. 84-year-old female, difficulty breathing. Peak City EMS, 35 Medic 3, Engine 130. 801 801 South Street, Wesley Hall, Apartment 2 Edward, in Depew Street, Union Avenue. 84-year-old female, difficulty breathing. 671-1117.

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County Berkeley High CMS 1. CMS 1, go ahead. 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
1: Yeah.
0: So look about 5 feet to your right of it.
1: I see the one.
0: Yeah, that's us. We're shaking that. Your truck's shaking that thing. Okay.
1: Sure.
0: Yeah.
1: I don't see that.

0: 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Yeah.
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0: Yes, I hear you.

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1: 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Units believe in the area of Crom Pond and South Broad. 1016 rolled over white van, sustaining no injuries. Bye.
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1: 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move back, move back, move back, move back, move back, move back, move back, move back, move back, move back, move back, move back, move back, move back, move back, move back, move back, move back, 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move back, move back, move back, move back, move back, move back, move back, move back, move back, move back, move back, move back, move back, move back, move back, move back, move back, move back, move back, move back, move back, move back, move back, move back, move back, move back, move back, move back, move back, move back, move back, move back, move back, move back, move back, move back, move back, move back, move back, move back, move back, move back, move back, move back, move back, move back, move back, move back, move back, move back, move back, move back, move back, move back, move back, move back, move back, move back, move back, move back, move back, move back, move back, move back, move back, move back, move back, move back, move back, move back, move back, move back

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1: That comes back to a Manuel Guini Saka Chacha, 144 North Street, second floor, Cortland Manor. Male, 5'5", eye color brown. 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
0: Tap.
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3: Yeah, PD's going to have it closed down around Arch. You can come around them and come down at 16.
2: Step 4.
4: What? 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
1: Be advised, Don's had a cancel. Driver's not in the area. E&M will be responding.
2: 4

0: 5684. 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

0: They're advising that's a seizure. I don't have a correction on that with 430 to 41 now. Supposedly a significant hemorrhage. Unknown further.
1: You guys have to be there? No.

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1: 375.
0: Section southbound. It'll be mile marker 140. 4-4 motor vehicle accident. Out of

medic 2, I apologize. Thank you for calling. The update, per police front scene, patient is unconscious but is breathing. Confirm the team attempts to be lost, perform up there shortly.

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Hey, let's see what's over. 1324.

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0: It'll be 30, Franklin and Washington, New York, Lincoln John, John 2173. Lincoln John, John 2173, New York, that is up.
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Peekskill Vac, 35 Medic 3 Engine 130. 901 to 901 Main Street, Peekskill Plaza Apartments, Apartment 2 Union, between Nelson Avenue and North Division Street. 86-year-old male, difficulty breathing. 1333-657.

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0: report at 9-1. 9-1, can you respond to Little Kings and Queens on Dayton Lane? Caller's a Amazon driver, says that while delivering packages, she was rear-ended by another vehicle. Both parties are separated. They're in the parking lot of Little Kings and Queens.
1: Cancel on arrival.

said 30 lower K lot, New York, Henry Frank King 7400. Henry Frank King 7400, New York, that is up secure.

0: 14-63.
1: Right.
0: Yeah. Solid DM, David Mary, 5-28, Margaret G, small, high 5 to Max Green.
1: That's probably clear in the morning.
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0: 9158, can you respond? Stop and shot. I'm hoping the loss prevention here. I'm guarding a subject who they state in trespass. Describe him as a heavyset black male wearing red pants, white tee, blue sneakers. I believe he said his name is Bernard. This guy's in the area of the produce vestibule.
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0: Bravo EMS, 156 West Grand Avenue, 156 West Grand Avenue, 5 Alpha on the apartment, psychiatric. 432.
1: Hey, 4461. Check a parking complaint. It's going to be McKinley and Welcher. Cars parked too close to the corner, making it difficult to see traffic on Welcher.
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0: Mountain Side EMS, Exxon 1413, Route 22 East, 1413, Route 22 East, Exxon, in a gray Audi, and incoming medical, 1540-134. Please leave.
1: Five County. 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We'll advise whatever.
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Chicago Peaks, go back 35 Medic Street, 1815 1815 Compound Road, apartment number 1, between Finch Street, Cayuga Drive. A 68-year-old female syncope. Peaks, go back 35 Medic 3, 1815 1815 Compound Road, apartment number 1, between Finch Street, Cayuga Drive. 68-year-old female syncope, 1559 68.

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0: 7844. Can I have a EMS dislocation? I have a female down, possible juvenile. I'm going to be a Howard North Division, unknown medical condition at this time.
1: Five, six, attack.

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0: EMS en route.
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0: 6 to control, peak ceiling mass position calling district, 35 medic 2, engine 130. Howard Street, North Division Street, female unknown medical, PD en route. Peak ceiling mass position calling district, 35 medic 2, engine 130. Howard Street, North Division Street, female unknown medical, PD en route, 671-1619.
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0: with Nicholas Abraham. It's going to be the father. It's going to be 646-552-8907. 646-552-8907. Supposedly works like an hour away.
1: Do we have a name for that?
0: He is alive and has some medical condition or mental health crisis. He's going to hospital.
2: Medic diverted to a higher priority. Are you going to need ALS still? All three Cortland medics are out.
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He's gonna be riding an ambulance on Hudson Valley.

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1: Go ahead.
0: Party's going to be transported to West System Medical by EMS. I'm going to be riding in the back, somewhat combative. If somebody could just collect my car and bring it to the station.
1: Yeah, 10-4, we'll take care of it. Hey, 4-6-2, you're going to coordinate that?
2: 5-1-6-2, no, we're about to pick up the car.
1: Chat board.

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0: En route, Hudson Valley, Biola, 1-3.
1: Okay, 75B1, you have to stand by. 75B4, Hudson Valley, BLS 1631. Seven five B one, you can go ahead.
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1: 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It's 1401 Main Street, I believe apartment 2. If they could just see if anybody else was home.
3: 6-2, copy, I can head that way. 1401 Main, you said, right?
1: Yeah, I believe apartment 2.
3: 10-4.

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0: 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The TV's on.
1: Is that on 1401 Main?
0: That's affirmative. Apartment 2.

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0: Just be advised, we're secure. 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
1: Now what?

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2: 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She's drunk dead by herself.
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1: Actually, that's fine. 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Turn me to again.
0: That's affirmative.

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1: We're responding to Raleigh. We are coming from Summit. We're coming from Overland Hospital.
0: Alright, I'm showing you track me that Mount Pine on 22. Is that accurate, sir?
1: Yep, we're a few days like 15 minutes for Raleigh.
0: I'm coming up. 7219. Check that 7212.

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0: If you check the 600 block of Ringgold Street for illegally parked vehicles, caller stated in the cul-de-sac area there were two on the wrong side of the street.

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啊，是的。我们往这边去吧。对呀。是二十五。